0: the great Manu Dibango here in the Global Village from Live 91, and they're with Duke in Bushland, and a few little Duke Ellington quotes that worked their way into that one. Manu Dibango was actually first influenced by jazz and counted Duke Ellington as one of his first major influences, and he would incorporate that with the music of Cameroon and more in his work. As we are highlighting some global jazz fusion this time here in the Global Village, we also heard some music from Bocante, some of the members of Snarky Puppy, part of that lineup, and they were joined by the Metropole Orchestra that have worked with an array of different artists and variety of styles of music, including jazz, and they're together on the What Heat album with Fam. And we began with Al Di Meola from his World Sinfonia album with the Tango Suite Part 1. Al Di Meola, who started his career in Return to Forever, launched into quite energetic fusion career, and in more recent years has been increasingly exploring acoustic music and especially drawing on tango and flamenco influences in his work. So starting out with him, and again from the World Sinfonia album here in the Global Village. A little break, and when we return, we've got another guitarist from Brazil, Diego Figueiredo, and some music from his album My World. Some great American and Brazilian jazz artists who joined him on the project, including Nilson Mata and Duduka de Fonseca, Elio Alves, Ken Poplowski, and Nicholas Payton. We'll hear Cachote from that release in just a minute when we're back in the Global Village.
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0: Some fun stuff there from bassist Joey Altruda, a release that he did called Kingston Cocktail. And he was joined by some great folks helping out, including the legendary Ernest Ranglin out of Jamaica, a guitarist who worked in a lot of ska and reggae things. But jazz, really, one of his first inspirations. He is there as part of the lineup. So too, jazz tenor saxophonist Plas Johnson. On the Hammond B3, it was Red Young, also Willie McNeil on drums, and Luca Brandoli on percussion. Kingston Cocktail, again, the album from Joey Altruda, and an Ernest Ranglin song, Count On Me, is what we just heard. We also heard Cal Jader, who was one of the pioneers of West Coast Latin jazz, drawing on both Afro-Cuban and Brazilian influences in his work. A release called Catch the Groove that featured live performances from the mid-60s came out about 60 years or so after first being performed and recorded. Rare recordings that finally seeing the light of day, and some neat stuff that was part of that release. We heard the Claire Fisher favorite Morning from Cal Jader's Catch the Groove. And we started with Brazilian guitarist Diego Figueiredo from his My World album and a piece called Quixote. Now here in the Global Village, where we're highlighting some world jazz fusion sounds this time. And after a short break, we've got another guitarist, Indian slide guitarist Debashish Bhattacharya, who did an interesting project called Joy Guru that featured him along with two members of the Polish alt jazz scene, Wojtek Trzaszek and Hubert Zemler, the Joy Guru album. We'll hear Night Rider from that when we return in just a minute here in the Global Village.
1: 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Aquí en el oeste de Marín, su voz.
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the father of Ethio jazz, the one and only Mulatu Astatke from his album Mulatu Steps Ahead with Boogaloo, and Knight Rider from Indian slide guitarist Debashish Bhattacharya from the Joy Guru album, as we've been highlighting some world jazz fusion sounds this time here in the Global Village. 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Global Village is a production of KMUW, Wichita Public Radio. I'm Chris Heim. Thanks for being with us here in the Global Village. One last one from a marvelous release that jazz fusion violinist Jean-Luc Ponty did, drawing on a variety of different styles of music from across Africa, the Chocola album, and hear from it, Saka Saka.

0: This is KWMR, Point Reyes Station, and I'm Lion Filmer, one of the hosts of the Celtic Universe. So glad you're listening.
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3: Welcome, you jivers, to Sister Tiny Song and Dance. It's about to begin with Andy Jane and Fly Away. Oh,

Tootsie's new from Whitney Rose. Four new songs, actually. Make America F Again, Johnny Blue Skies and the Dark Clouds, Sad Daddy Did Kerosene Dream, and Fly Away from Andy Jane. It's Sister Tiny's Song and Dance. Here's Margot Price and Sierra Farrell.

says Lefty, let's see how fast this crate can fly. Va-va-voom, says Lefty, watch the coyotes scatter and watch the towns go streaking by. Kingman, Barstow, San Bernardino just won't do. Go west.

dust if you must, the beard and the bird. From their new album, My Dearest Eloise, Judith Owen did Blossom's Blues, Green Dog was Rye Cooter, Peter Frampton with his new I Can't Let It Be from Carry That Light. We also heard Carl Perkins, Let the Jukebox Keep on Playing, and Margot Price with Sierra Farrell, Change of Heart. 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Thanks for being here today. Song and Dance is brought to you by you, the listener. It is listener supported, and jiveradio.org, also this radio station. Here's K.D. Lang.

corpse. I did that. I take full responsibility. Blue Wing, that's called Corb Lund. Kip London did What Am I Doing Here in the Austin Lounge Lizards with Bonfire of the Inanities. Gray Delisle and Les Green from the new Gray and Green album, Go, Go, Go. Also, K.D. Lang, some I haven't played for a while, 3 days. Sister Tiny Song and Dance, what you're listening to. I want to send these shows and all this music out to all our friends and relations and all my relations out in Eastern Oregon, out around Madras and Sisters and Bend, and up in the canyons and Eastern Washington too, who are suffering from all those fires. You can pray for them, and you can call Washington and say, hey, how about cutting loose with some money for the fires in Oregon and Eastern Washington? Okay, thank you very much. This is Jive Radio, bringing you Sister Sinise Song and Dance.

0: 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So glad you're listening.
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3: It's Song and Dance, Sister Tiny Song and Dance, brought to you by, well, Jive Radio and you. Here's Bella White.

人的歌谁们啊这上面啦啦啦哪里们 from Lockjaw from my knob rusty nails spitting out iron you're so disregustipated that you ain't got no gumption pouring water out of your boot you could not do if they wrote out the directions on how to and carrying water in a sieve is what you do

Sophie Galt. Is there anyone out there, baby Gramps with Naylor's Consumption? Stephen Marley and a cover in the Beatles, Don't Let Me Down. Little Things was Bella White from her latest. Hey, it's Sister Tiny Song and Dance. New Foy Vance.

Where the Long Line Leads. And that's done by Nickel Creek. Flatlanders featuring Butch Hancock, Joe Ely, and Jimmy Dale Gilmore singing Long Time Gone. It's a Wonderful Time for Love, Nora Jones, and Foy Vance did Sleazy Bastards from their new album, The Wake, from his new album, The Wake. It's Sister Tiny Song and Dance. And here is also new Frank Migliorelli and the Dirt Nappers.

Okay, Steep Canyon Rangers from their latest album, Next Act. That was called Back of Beyond. Guilty was W. No, I'm sorry. Guilty was O N E, the duo. And we also heard La Soledad from Pink Martini. Twisted Pine, Lose My Love. Marvin Gaye, heard it through the grapevine. Hey, isn't it great to hear that song once in a while? Yeah. Okay, Fire Road was Frank Migliarelli and Dirt Nappers. It's new. You're listening to Sister Tiny Song and Dance. Thanks for being here today. I appreciate it. If you have a request or anything to say to me, please email me. Tiny@jiradio.org is the address. And adios.

0: 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I'm Aaron Harris from West Marin, West Coast, North Bay. 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
2: Bonjour. 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

0: 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I'm Maurice Tanney from 77 El Diora, and I listen to KWMR whenever I'm standing at the edge of the Western world.
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0: Hey, hey, hey. Welcome to another edition of The Cool Jazz Countdown. I'm Marcellus Shepard, the bass man.
1: And this is Kyle LaRue, and we are back again with our survey of the top 10 jazz albums of the week based on local radio airplay, national jazz chart action, and listener feedback.
0: 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Kyle LaRue, what's the word, brother?
1: All is copacetic in this sector, my brother. Anytime is a great time for fresh sounds, and we've got just enough movement this week to welcome a new offering from trombone veteran Conrad Herwig, who celebrates a major milestone in his Latin Side of album series. That, plus a stubborn bunch in the top five, all making for some great listening this week, bass.
0: You know what, bro? Crazy enough, I'm sitting here looking at this list, and we have a cadre of guitarists in the top 10 this week. Four to be exact, whether it's Steve Oliver or Lawson Rollins, Paul Brown and Nils, all of them vying for that top spot. A lot to get into. So let's go ahead and get this thing moving for the week ending August 14th of 2026.
1: Alrighty, man. Well, our journey begins this week with the music of Lawson Rollins, who brings one of the most uniquely distinctive voices to the modern acoustic guitar. It is a signature sound that began its evolution when he first picked up classical lessons at age 15. Rather than staying confined to tradition, Rollins quickly forged his own path, blending salsa, Latin jazz, blues, samba, and bossa nova into this fiery cross-cultural style. His technical brilliance didn't go unnoticed. Matter of fact, in August of 2017, Guitar Player magazine officially cemented his legacy by naming him one of the 50 best acoustic guitarists of all time. Lawson's latest body of work represents an exciting leap forward and stands as his most expansive work to date. It's an 11-track project that features a star-studded lineup of collaborators, including Grammy-winning violinist Mads Tolling, saxophonist Gary Meek, and trumpeter Eric Jacobson. Lawson Rollins here with his latest release for the Infinita recording label. It's called Next Steps. And it comes in at number 10 this week here on the Cool Jazz Countdown.

0: sounds of guitarist Lawson Rollins. Music from his latest Infinita recording entitled Next Steps. Lawson Rollins slipping just a bit to take the number 10 spot this week here on our survey. Bass?
1: Thank you, brother. Well, family, I had the biggest belly laugh last week when Kyle shared that the name of the latest album from Grammy and Latin Grammy winning trumpeter and composer Arturo Sandoval came from a dialectical mispronunciation of sorts. If you missed it, Sandoval was listening to the playback of the very first track of his recording session for the new album. The song finished. He turned to his team and said, "Sound good, man." But it didn't quite sound like that because with his heavy accent, what he said was, "Sound good, man." I can't even get it out. But essentially, his son and daughter-in-law, they busted out laughing. And they decided to keep that phonetic spelling, Sangul, as in Sangul. And that is the title of the album. This is an album with all short cuts. Yes, the runtime, very short. Most songs just over 3 minutes. Totally different from the man himself, Arturo Sandoval, with Sangul. It's in the number 9 spot this week here on the Cool Jazz Countdown.

0: Totally different feel, but I'm loving it. From the man, the myth, the legend, trumpeter, composer, bandleader, Arturo Sandoval, Sangul, the name of his latest album. You'll find it on the TM recording label and at number 9 here on our survey.
1: Thank you, Brother Bays. 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Well, for vocalist Lindsey Webster, music is the life-saving best friend that is always there. Music has always been there to help carry her through challenging times. Webster's latest release on the Shaanicky label is a deeply personal project, co-written over a 3-year period with longtime musical partner and keyboardist Keith Slattery. The album marks the first time Webster features vocal duets in her discography. There are some very cool collaborations on the album. Not to be missed, her collabs with R&B heavyweights Anthony Hamilton and Stokely from the group Mint Condition. And on the strength of another grooving single released from the album, Lindsey is back in our top 10 conversation. Lindsey Webster here with her latest for Shaanicky. It's called Music in Me. Re-entering the survey in the number 8 spot this week, here on the Cool Jazz Countdown. I'm good.

0: you have it, is vocalist Lindsay Webster with her latest effort for the Shaunikee label. It's called Music in Me. Still going strong, re-entering the survey in the number 8 spot here on the countdown. Bass?
1: Thank you. Well, we've got some more Latin flavor coming your way this week in our top 10. Composer and trombonist Conrad Herwig is here to pay homage to the late great pianist Chick Corea. And hats off to him for it, as Herwig has plenty of tribute albums out there. Now in the third decade of his Latin Side series, this one is less reverential and more an exploration of what Chick would sound like through a lens of Afro-Cuban and Caribbean vibe. Chick had plenty of Latin tunes, so there was a great body of work to choose from. In the studio for this recording date were saxophonist Craig Handy, pianist Bill O'Connell, trumpeter Alex Norris, and Ruben Rodriguez on bass with drummer Robbie Amin. This one is on the Artwork recording label. Conrad Herwig with the Latin Side of Chick Corea, making its debut in the number 7 spot this week here on The Cool Jazz Countdown.

0: Conrad has outdone himself once again. The Latin side of Chicoria, it is on the Savant recording label, and it makes its debut at number 7 here on our survey. LaRue.
1: All righty, sir. Well, guitarist and Billboard chart topper Steve Oliver delivers his most personal album to date with his latest for the Wide Sky label. Born from a year of profound transformation, this album is a 12-track effort that celebrates resilience, renewal, and quiet inner strength. Oliver dedicated the entire album to his late father, Harry G. Oliver III, who he lost a couple of years ago. He also used the project to process the loss of percussionist Steve Reed, celebrating the man who originally gave him his start in the music industry. This is an album that features some killer collaborations, including saxophonist Gerald Albright, veteran Michael Broening, Will Donato, and Peter White. And on a more personal level, it's an album that stands as a tribute to turning grief and trial into renewed hope. Guitar Steve Oliver right here, his latest, Inner Fire, can be found on Wide Sky Records and in the number 6 spot this week here on the Cool Jazz Countdown.

It's guitarist Steve Oliver there. His latest effort, his most personal to date, it's called Inner Fire. You'll find it on the Wide Sky recording label, coming in at number 6 this week here on our survey. Well, that brings us just about to the halfway point. Lots of goodies still to come in that top 5. We'll see who's got that number 1 spot this week as we continue to count them down for you. Stay with us. The Cool Jazz Countdown continues after this.

family, welcome back to the Cool Jazz Countdown. Next to Cal LaRue, my name is Marcellus Shepard, the bass man. Where we kick off the second half of the program with album number 6 from Grammy-nominated saxophonist Lakeisha Benjamin. Her 6th album as a leader has made quite the name for herself professionally over the past decade as both composer and performer working inside and outside of jazz with names like Missy Elliott, Alicia Keys, and Stevie Wonder, to name a few. Well, on this album, various themes and genres are explored from the New York-based alto saxophonist, from endurance and isolation, with R&B and hip-hop being infused into the playlist. Benjamin brings in just the right players to bring her vision to life. You have pianist Hiromi, trumpeters Christian Scott and Sean Jones, with vocalist Bilal and Casa Overall. A wide range of genres explored on here. Let's go ahead and take a listen to saxophonist and band leader Lakeisha Benjamin with We Dream as it moves up to take the number 5 spot this week here on the Cool Jazz Countdown. Yeah.

0: totally upset with myself as I realized just last week that I missed this sister performing in my backyard about 2 weeks before. Matter of fact, 3 weeks before. A shame. She's still on my list to check out. Lakeisha Benjamin. She's on the Artwork label. The album is called We Dream, and it moves up to take the number 5 spot this week here on the Cool Jazz Countdown. The Room.
1: Alrighty, thank you, Brother Bass. Well, throughout his storied career, veteran guitarist and super producer Paul Brown has chased a distinct sonic vision, pairing a clean classic jazz tone with the punch, the grit, and the soul of modern R&B music. Now, that signature formula, which he's applied to countless hit records for contemporary jazz and R&B royalty, well, it reaches a new milestone on his latest album for Shaughnessy Records. Brown wrote or co-wrote the majority of the material, crafting a deeply personal body of work elevated by an all-star roster of guest contributors, including Rick Braun, Jeff Ryan, and Darren Ron. And the beat don't stop for Brown. He's got a new project for 2026 waiting in the wings, bringing even more of his soulful, heartful groove to the masses. For now, dig into guitarist, producer Paul Brown with So Much to Say. You'll find this one on the Shaughnessy label and in the number 4 spot this week here on the Cool Jazz Countdown.

0: Super producer and guitarist Paul Brown. You'll find his most recent effort for Shaniqui, entitled So Much to Say, in the number 4 spot this week here on our survey. Bass?
1: Yep, we're getting closer to the top family. We invite you to check out this program or recent episodes of the Cool Jazz Countdown via podcast. 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Hit the like button and subscribe to our podcast on that platform. We appreciate you for it. Well, pianist Helen Sung decided to take a big bite out of the apple for her brand new project, and it turns out that it wasn't more than she could chew. Her brand new album is her first big band project, as she leads a 17-piece ensemble, and they move through a playlist of some of her original compositions, as well as a few others like Clark Terry's Samba de Gomes, Horace Silver's Peace. Sung pays homage to them and others like bassist Ron Carter on his tune RJ, and a song called Mr. Virtuoso. The rhythm section for this release features Sung on piano with Vicente Archer on double bass, Adam Cruz on drums, and percussion being handled by none other than Samuel Torres. There's a level of maturity that you will hear in her sound. On Sunnyside Records, here is the Helen Sung Big Band with her latest titled Oracles. It holds steady in the number 3 spot this week here on the Cool Jazz Countdown.

0: I told you there truly is a level of maturity that you hear in her sound. And it is simply amazing, her first big band outing. Here in 2026, how ambitious. Oracles is the name of the project. You'll find it on Sunnyside Records. Pianist, composer, band leader, Helen Sung, the Helen Sung Big Band. Holding steady at number 3 here on our surveying.
1: Alrighty, bass. Well, as the album title might suggest, guitarist, producer, songwriter Nils works to strike a balance between laid-back, sun-drenched, atmospheric vibes with highly polished, sophisticated guitar work on his latest album. He designed this collection to feel relaxed, confident, and therapeutic for fans listening. Even though Nils handles the recording, mixing, and producing in his own studio, his mindset is far from isolated. He intentionally structures his tracks to give guest artists and his trusted collaborators plenty of breathing room, thereby creating a full band experience. And it may seem like a small thing, but Nils has also transitioned from using a guitar pick to heavily playing with his bare fingers. The shift offered him total control over his tone and reportedly allows for a softer, more sensitive and fluid approach that directly contributes to the chill aesthetic of the record. It's the latest on the Baja TSR label for Nils. It's entitled Chill It, and it's in the number 2 spot this week here on the Cool Jazz Countdown.

0: Yes, indeed. Guitarist, composer, producer Nils with his latest effort for Baja TSR. It's entitled Chill It. Holding steady in the number two spot this week here on our survey. Well, Brother Bass, as we head down the home stretch, who's got that top spot this week?
1: Before I tell you that, let me tell you this. 2026 presents the world with three centenaries. Yes, 100 birthday celebrations for three jazz legends, Jimmy Heath, John Coltrane, and Miles Dewey Davis. The later two are being celebrated on one album, the latest Mac Avenue release of pianist and composer Emmett Cohen. He takes various tunes from their discography and puts his own stamp on them, like Budo, a tune inspired by Bud Powell that Miles composed many moons ago, to the Thelonious Monk classic, Well You Needn't, which both Miles and Train played on. Now, helping him to bring this ginormous recording together are Cohen's trio with bassist Yasushi Nakamura and drummer Joe Farnsworth. However, they are also joined by veteran trumpeter Jeremy Pelt, tenor saxophonist Tavon Pennicott, and two living legends, and George Coleman and Ron Carter. Yeah, his latest for Mac Avenue. Here is Emmett Cohen with Universal Truth as it holds on to the number one position for a third week straight here on the Cool Jazz Countdown.

0: incredible arrangement right there. And straight ahead in every way they are, Emmett Cohen. From his latest for Mack Avenue, that album is called Universal Truth, in dedication to John Coltrane and Miles Davis. And it holds steady at number one again this week, here on The Cool Jazz Countdown. Well, family, all of this good music sounded oh so good this last hour coming out of your speaker box. 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
0: 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Family, continue to stay cool out there. This is Marcella Shepard, the Bass Man.
1: 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Jazz in all its colors is alive and kicking. Stay safe, family. We'll see you next time right here on the Cool Jazz Countdown.
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been in search for a hungry girl. The extreme supreme of all cannibals. The most weighty and two-thirds of all animals.

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4: Estás. You're tuned in to the Latin Alternative, a full hour of the best in Latin rock, funk, hip-hop, and electronic music. I'm your co-host, Josh Norick, joined once again by my esteemed colleague, Dr. Ernesto Lechner.
5: Hola, amigos. Get ready to dance, to sing along, and to be deeply moved. Today we're exploring the immense influence that the African heritage has had on Latin music. While I was compiling this episode, hermano Josh, I couldn't help but marvel as the Afro-Latin influence is all over the place. In all the music that we love, from bossa nova and Latin funk to salsa, of course, plena and calypso. It's a blessing that we can cherish all these sounds. And we're beginning with Afro-Colombia, is that so?
4: Yes, indeed, Ernesto. We're starting with the group Choquib Town, a group actually, my how the time flies, I actually signed to Nacional Records way back in like 2009. And they hail from the Colombian province of Chocó, which is a predominantly Black or Afro-Colombian area. And, you know, they've always, you know, been very forward with their heritage and incorporating it into the music. And even though this track we're going to play, Macru, was never a single or video from the album, it was actually my favorite track on the record, their debut album, Oro. And I thought we'd kick the show off with this track, going back to 2009 off Choquib Town's debut album. Let's take a listen to a slice of Afro-Colombian hip-hop. This is Macru from

0: This is the Latin Alternative, today an episode devoted to Afro-Latin music, and we just heard a song that I absolutely love, Calypso, Bomba y Plena. This is by the one-of-a-kind Cortijo, Rafael Cortijo from Puerto Rico, Cortijo y su Combo. This is actually a man who was the godfather of the genre we know as salsa. In the 50s, he was innovating. In a way, there's like a duality where Cuba had Benny Moré and Puerto Rico had Cortijo. And I heard some stories of Cortijo not being able to play on Puerto Rican television at the time on account of his race. Very sad stories. But of course, later he was vindicated and he is remembered today as just one of the key masters of Afro-Caribbean music. And you know, hermano, how you always tell me you're sort of a little scared to delve into the past? Well, I have to tell you, this was from the album Cortijo y su Combo Invites You to Dance, released in 1958. So we actually today heard a wonderful track that was recorded not in the 60s, but actually in the late 50s. What do you think of that?
1: Ernesto, you know I love when you take us back in the Latin Alternative time machine. This may be the furthest back we've traveled on the show.
0: I think so.
1: Well, I'm going to take us to more contemporary times now from an artist who hails probably the closest to the Arctic Circle of any artist we've ever played on the Latin Alternative, but he hails from Cuba, and that country is also in his last name. It's not his real last name, but he is Alex Cuba, an artist who's joined us, I want to say, for Takeover episodes, not once, but twice. Big fan of Alex Cuba, lives in Northern British Columbia, but he is always incorporated his Afro-Cuban roots in the music, and I am absolutely enamored of this track we're going to play, Yo No Sé. And I always want to tell our listeners, you need to watch this music video. Alex plays like 8 different versions of himself as an old man, as a younger guy, and I'll be honest, what grabs me the most on the song is the irresistible bass line, which I believe Alex played. So let's check it out from his latest album, Sublime. This is Alex Cuba with the track Yo No Sé, I Don't Know.

0: 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And if you like what you've been hearing, please do follow us on Facebook and Instagram at The Latin Alternative. On Twitter, our ID is Latin Alt. 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And the track we just heard was Latin Strut by everyone's favorite Afro-Filipino artist, Joe Batan. And Ernesto, you know, I was actually reading about Joe. I mean, technically not Latino, but as I understood, at one point led, I think, a Puerto Rican gang in the 1950s. I mean, just an integral part of, I guess, the Boogaloo and Latin soul movement in its day. And, you know, Joe is just one of my favorite artists, and in no small part to you introducing me to his music many years ago.
1: Yes, we can safely say that Latin music wouldn't be what it is without the presence of Joe Batan. Afro-Filipino or not, he's definitely an honorary citizen of Latin America. And now we're going to go to Brazil. So much wonderful Afro-Latin music in Brazil, so many different genres. Well, I have a new discovery here, Hermano Josh, that I think you will really, really like. I'm going to introduce you to a singer by the name of Evinia. Fortunately, she's still with us. She's still actually recording music, but I'm going to take you back to the year 1971. Evinia was originally the vocalist with Trio Esperanza. This was a doo-wop trio that recorded some just fantastic stuff, sort of like a combination of bossa nova with doo-wop. And she was with them between 1961 and 67. And then she launched a solo career that is going to occupy us today. It's lovely stuff. This is from her third solo album entitled Cartao Postal, Postcard. And it's actually a Marcos Valle composition. It's a beautiful song. One of the most beautiful Brazilian songs I've encountered this year. This is Evinia with the lovely Que Bandeira.

0: This is the Latin Alternative, continuing with an episode dedicated to the influence of Afro-Latin soundscapes throughout the Americas and so much richness and so much beauty that we have today. And you know what, Josh, I think this is one of the most dynamic and explosive salsa tracks we've ever played in this show, and we've played many. We just listened to Bobby Rodriguez y La Compañía. This is, I think you can hear in that slick sheen, in that sort of bombastic electricity of the track, that it's from the 80s. Indeed, this is from the 1984 album Mi Regreso, the track Olvídame. I love the instrumental bridge, sort of two-thirds into the song. That's incredible. It just makes you want to jump into the dance floor. Great salsa. And Bobby Rodriguez is an artist who, one of sort of like the lesser-known heroes of the salsa movement. He was recording albums in New York in the heyday of the salsa explosion, and then he continued to create a bridge into the 80s, and I think Mi Regreso is one of his best albums. Now, I wouldn't want us to miss sort of referencing the presence of reggae in Afro-Latin music. Would I be correct?
1: Yes, indeed, Ernesto. Fidel Nadal, probably at the forefront in terms of representing Afro-Argentinians. Now, Ernesto, you know firsthand because you grew up in Argentina and I lived in Argentina. Mm-hmm. I mean, Argentina by Latin America standards is probably the most European country, but it actually used to have a very large African or Afro-Argentinian population. Unfortunately, many of the people were put on the front lines of various wars in the 1700s and 1800s and has a much smaller population now. But Fidel Nadal was a founding member of the group Todos Tus Muertos, and they kind of mixed this whole Rasta Farian and reggae vibe with punk. Not all that distance from the American group Bad Brains, actually, in terms of what they were doing. And I saw them back in concert in 1995. I thought I was going to die. They must have had 1,000 people packed in a club that probably should have held 300 people. But post Todos Tus Muertos, Fidel went on to have a very accomplished Latin reggae career. And he's always been very outspoken. It's one of the things I really like about him. So I love this track, Llegó el Momento, The Time Has Arrived, or The Moment Has Arrived. This is from, I want to say, 2013, off the album of the same name. Let's take a listen to Fidel Nadal from Buenos Aires.

0: Hermano Josh, you know that I'm a huge fan of the music known as Calypso, right?
1: Oh, I know, Ernesto. You've been sneaking Calypso into the episodes of the Latin Alternative for years.
0: Yes, and I'm so happy that I did it again. We just heard Lord Kitchener, the sort of ambassador of Calypso. Calypso has two main protagonists in its glorious history, my brother, and one of the most, of course, is the Mighty Sparrow, who's still alive, and we play him very often in the show. And then the other one, sort of a little bit of, the elder statesman of Calypso was Lord Kitchener. He lived between 1922 and the year 2000. We just listened to this amazing Calypso from 1971. This is Let Them Eat Crow from the album Curfew Time, which is a very special album for Lord Kitchener because it was the debut of his own record label, Trinidad Records. And I actually got a copy, spent some money recently, I have to admit, and I got myself a pristine vinyl copy, original copy from Trinidad from 1971 by Kitch. And now continuing with this Afro-Latin vibe and the discovery of artists, we're going back to Brazil for some Wilson Simonal. This is another artist who sadly died in the year 2000, just like Lord Kitchener. He was only 62. Wilson Simonal was one of the best, most creative singers in the history of Brazilian music. Sadly, he's not remembered as much as he should. We're going to listen to the opening track of this great 1970 LP called Simonal. This is Sem Essa.

0: 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From LA, we just heard Kimo the Blaxican and the track Just What You Feelin'. Now, if the vocals from Kimo sounded familiar, that's not coincidental. He was also, and is actually still, one of the founding MCs of the pioneering Latin hip-hop group Delinquent Habits. He has had a lengthy solo career as well, and Kimo has always been very interesting in terms of his identity. He is indeed half, as his name says, he is half Black, half Mexican, and I think one of my favorite lines in their breakthrough single back in 1996 from Delinquent Habits, he had some line like, sharp like an Aztec, swift like a Zulu. I just thought, you know, who embodies the spirit of, I guess you could say, dual ethnicities than Kimo the Blaxican? We're always happy to play his music on this show.
1: And speaking of dualities, my brother, did you know that salsa orchestras in Puerto Rico have a history of being very competitive, one against the other?
0: You know, Ernesto, I usually thought about that in terms of Puerto Rican baseball players, but no, tell me about the competitive salsa orchestras.
1: Well, it was actually competitive in a very playful way, which I absolutely love. And this is an extract sort of addresses that. You know that one of the biggest orchestras of tropical music in Puerto Rico is the venerable La Sonora Ponceña, who are in fact still active. And La Sonora Ponceña is one of their biggest singers was always Luigi Tejidor. And a huge hit that La Sonora Ponceña recorded in the 70s was Nací Moreno, which is in fact a wonderful Afro anthem. I was born black, and it's the lyrics are fantastic, lyrics of pride and dignity. Interestingly enough, when La Sonora Ponceña recorded this song, Luigi Tejidor did not record the vocals. The vocals were done by another Puerto Rican singer, Tito Gomez. In the periphery, in the meantime, we also have Bobby Valentin, the bass player with the Fanny All-Stars, who has always lived in Puerto Rico and has his own band, continues to. And would you believe it that Bobby Valentin did this very funny

0: You are tuned in to the Latin Alternative and a spotlight on Afro-Latin music. We just heard Bobby Valentin and the track Nasi Moreno. If you like what you've been hearing, please do follow us on Facebook and Instagram at The Latin Alternative. And on Twitter, our ID is Latin Alt. 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Ernesto, what are we going to wrap things up with tonight?
1: Well, since I talked at length about Sonora Ponceña, how about a Sonora Ponceña tune that is also an anthem to Puerto Rico?

0: Rico, and it's sung by an Afro-Latin singer.
1: Ernesto, if it happens to be the track Borinquen, you know I'm obsessed with it now.
0: Absolutely. And you know, everybody keeps talking about Celia Cruz. And yes, of course, I love Celia. But even more than Celia, I have to admit, I love Yolanda Rivera. Yolanda Rivera is a phenomenal singer from Puerto Rico, famous through her work with La Sonora Ponceña and also Orquesta La Terrifica in the 70s. She's great, great, amazing singer. And this is one of my favorite moments of her with La Sonora Ponceña. This is a track from 1980. This is Borinquen, La Sonora Ponceña, with the lovely Yolanda Rivera. Thank you for joining us. Hasta la próxima.
1: Adiós.

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2: All right, it's Undercurrents. I'm Craig McVicker. Welcome. So glad you're here. I'm glad to be here. Let's dive into the music, okay, with this one from Live at the Fillmore 1997. It's Tom Petty and the Heartbreakers.

water. Gnosis, thank you for your deep and unwavering love for us. We are the result of your vision and legacy. You had a dream to reclaim strength and pride for your people. Your leadership and determination built us a foundation to stand upon. Thank you, Guna, for giving us the gift of dancing and singing. Mom, you have lifted and taught us, demonstrating light, love, wisdom, and resilience. You showed us how to walk with respect, humility, and compassion for humanity. You are our mother warrior.

BKD Dancers featuring Matt Epp there with Kuna. Lake Street Dive from Fun Machine, the sequel, Anyone Who Had a Heart. As I recall, that was a hit for Dionne Warwick back in the day. The Head and the Heart with Every Shade of Blue. And remembering Tom Petty and the Heartbreakers live at the Fillmore 1997. Listen to Her Heart. Greg here, it's Undercurrents. Michael Fronte and Spearhead now. This is Life Reminds Us We're Alive.

Valerie June from Undercovers, an album of cover tunes, Fade Into You, the old Mazzy Star tune, Buddy Guy featuring Kim Wilson, Kiss Me Quick from Born to Play Guitar. Lindy Ortega gave us Liberty, and it was Michael Franti and Spearhead. Life reminds us we're alive. It's Undercurrents. Greg here, taking you way, way, way, way back early into the career of Neil Young in just a minute.

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Thank you all for your ongoing support. Back in his early days in Canada, Neil Young playing at the Riverboat before a handful of people. Let's listen in.

Thank you, crowd. So we'll all have a good relaxing time here at the riverboat tonight. I hope.

She rises early before the dawn, showers and eats quickly. Coffee tastes good this morning. She brings out the vest, white shirt, and dark slacks. The navy cap fits loosely today. Combing her hair, she looks in the mirror one last time. Time to go. It's time to go. She checks the children one more time. The children. The children. They'll be all right. These little eagles. They'll be all right. She finishes the last of the coffee while quietly washing. Washing it in the sink. The kitchen seems especially quiet now. Time to go. It's time to go. She chooses her finest coat, lightly brushing it off. Checking. See if anything's left in the pockets. She checks her shoes one last time, quietly closing the door, locking it just so. Walking quietly down the stairs. Time to go. It's time to go. 40 days pass so quickly. Hardly seems like yesterday. So much to see and so much to do. Now it is time to go. Time to go and visit the grandparents and all the ancient ancestors. She can't wait to tell the stories of all her children.

Ooh, some passion for you there from Kerry Rodriguez and the Sacred Hearts. Si no te vas, from her album Lola, Kerry Rodriguez. Cujic from the Salish Sea region, Seattle and thereabouts. 40 Days from their album Heen. And it was Neil Young, I've Loved Her So Long, live at the Riverboat. It's Undercurrents. I'm Greg McVicar. Glad you're here. If you just tuned in, welcome. Munya on the way, Empress of. And there was some robots running around. We'll send this one out to Optimus. It's Was Not Was on Undercurrents.

playing what is known as the steel drum, or better yet, the steel pan, an instrument made from repurposed 50-gallon drums.

Jonathan Scales with Character Farm. Munya on Undercurrents, Boca Chica from Voyage to Mars. Empress Of gave us Turn the Table featuring Jim E. Stack. Yeah, Empress Of. And it was Not Was. Don Was, now president of Blue Note Records. And we went back a few years to his What Up Dog album, Was Not Was. Robot Girl. Hey, that's it for this hour. Thank you for being with us. And we thank the Corporation for Public Broadcasting and the Friends of Undercurrents. And everyone, with your support of the station, thank you. 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
2: All right, it's Undercurrents. I'm Greg McVicker. Welcome. I just got my booster and my flu shot at the same time yesterday, and I don't know. I feel fine. My arm is swollen and it's kind of sore, but we'll see how I make it through the hour. FKJ now with Greener featuring Santana.

Annie Humphrey, lyrics by Sherman Alexie. Falling Down and Falling Apart. Donnie Harrison, son of George. Motorways, Erase It. And it was The Deer with I Wouldn't Recognize Me. And FKJ with Greener featuring Santana. Hey, Greg here. It's Undercurrents, Teresa James and the Rhythm Tramps now. This is Once the World Stops Ending featuring Dean Parks.

From the album Electro Melodier, Sun Volts on Undercurrents, These Are the Times. Paul Schaefer and the World's Most Dangerous Band. Paul Schaefer, longtime house band for David Letterman on The Late Show. Why Can't We Live Together? Featuring Darius Rucker. And it was Teresa James and the Rhythm Tramps with Once the World Stops Ending, featuring Dean Parks. Yeah, a note of optimism, actually, in that song. Hey, it's Undercurrents. Greg here. Beth Orton coming up in just a minute.

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Thank you all. Beth Orton now. This is Fractals from her album Weather Alive.

shot. I meet the pretty boys, a line of bicycles for hire, objects of desire. 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

Mipso right there with Hourglass. Giving You Back came from Robin from her album My Truth. Paul McCartney, Pretty Boys from McCartney 3, and Beth Orton did Fractals from Weather Alive. Hey, it's Undercurrents. Greg with you. If you just tuned in, welcome. Here's a favorite from early 2022. This is Damian Jurado with Taped in Front of a Live Studio Audience.

after playing Ray's song, The Groove, I thought, what's the grooviest song I could find to follow? Ghost Note with Can't Get Right. That's a live recording from the album Fortified. And Ray Wiley Hubbard on Undercurrents from the album co-starring 2, Groove, featuring Kevin Russell and the Shiny Soul Sisters. We heard from Phoebe Bridgers, Sidelines, and Damien Jurado from his album Reggae Film Star, which he's not. Taped in front of a live studio audience, which I don't think it was. Just, I don't know, just trying to be absurd, maybe. Damien Jurado on Undercurrents. Hey, that's it for this hour. Thank you for being with us, and we thank the Corporation for Public Broadcasting and the Friends of Undercurrents for their support. I'm Greg McVicker. 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
2: All right, it's Undercurrents. I'm Greg McVicker, your captain this hour. Joni Mitchell on the way, Maria Muldaur, Adrian Quesada. And right now, three sisters from Sweden, they make a lot of sound on the stage. One of them is playing the banjo while she's playing the drums, and she's got it all tricked out with some foot pedals and things. Let's listen. This is The No-No from Baskery on Undercurrents.

And now you're holding, holding on so tight. Do you talk, turn and turn and turn and

Maria Muldaur and Tuba Skinny together. I like you best of all. Fun, huh? Frazee Ford before that, and you may know her from the Be Good Tanya's Canadian group. She was a founding member, and I really like that song, September Fields from Indian Ocean, Frazee Ford. Adrian Quesada, Black Pumas, and lots of other projects he's done. On this one, from his album Boleros Psiquidélicos, featuring Mark Rebo and Money Mark on that track, Helio Seco. Tegan and Sarah give us Yellow from Crybaby, and it was Baskery with The No-No from Little Wild Life. It's Undercurrents, Greg McVicker with you, Daniela Cotton now. This is A Prayer.

Robert Tree Cody and Javier Quijas y Xiuhtl from the album Crossroads, bringing together the indigenous music of North and South America. Paseo de Camino from the album Crossroads. Joni Mitchell from Chuck Mark and a Rainstorm. We heard Lakota. She was in the studio and went out for a break and was walking down the street, and there was like a jewelry, Indian jewelry fair going on. And she stopped to hang out, look at the jewelry, and there was Iron Eyes Cody, you know, the Indian with the tear, that guy. Okay. That was in so many movies back in the day. Always playing the, you know, the Indian, right? Well, it turns out he was playing Indian. As much as he claimed to be indigenous, his story kind of kept shifting as to which tribes and so on. He was not able to really verify anything. Turns out he is second-generation Italian-American. Though all his life he held to his story. You know, Joni didn't know, and a lot of people didn't know. So it's a good starting point for a conversation about cultural appropriation and Native identity and all that kind of stuff. So I just wanted to throw that in there. Joni Mitchell with Lakota. And the only, as far as I know, non-Native guy doing vocables. Okay, there you have it. Danielia Cotton before that with A Prayer. And okay, we're up to date for everything we just heard. We'll take a quick breather and come back with the Black Keys here on Undercurrents in just a minute.

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The Black Keys now from Dropout Boogie. This is It Ain't Over.

What a powerful song. Tears for Fears, My Demons, from The Tipping Point. From an album called All My Friends, celebrating the songs and voice of Greg Allman. Keb Moe with Just Another Writer. And the Black Keys, It Ain't Over, from Dropout Boogie. It's Undercurrents. I'm Greg. Smashing Pumpkins are at it again. They've produced a three-part rock opera called Autumn. And here's a track. It's a rocker. It's Beguiled. Smashing Pumpkins on Undercurrents.

Santana, Mr. Szabo. Tribute to one of his guitar heroes, Gábor Szabo. From the album Shapeshifter, Santana. Susto on Undercurrents, Get Down from Time in the Sun. And it was the Smashing Pumpkins from part one of their rock opera, Autumn. We heard Beguiled. Well, thanks for being with us this hour. 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
1: All right, it's Undercurrents. I'm Greg McVicker. Happy to be here. Thank you for joining us here on the radio. Don McCovey and the Great Whatever on the way. Kavita Shaw, Sarah Borges. Lots of catching up to do. If you don't know any of these artists, we will bring you up to date. All right, Jade Bird now. This is

rocking out with Sarah Borges from her album Together Alone, Rock and Roll Hour. Remembering Hank Williams, My Bucket's Got a Hole in It. And Don McAvoy and The Great Whatever. Leave those clocks alone. Yeah, I like the idea of keeping the daylight savings time year-round. That's just me, but count me in that camp. From his album, There's Time Between the Bridge and the Water, Don McAvoy and The Great Whatever. Link Ray and the Rayman with The Swag. And it was the Marias with Little by Little from the album Cinema. And we started with Jade Bird. Hope you're doing well, feeling fine. I am. And just, I don't know, music just always really just brings a smile to my face, especially when it's Mavis Staples.

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The astonishing voices of Darling Side from Fish Pond Fish, Green Plus Evergreen, Darling Side. Sting from his stage production, The Last Ship, August Winds. Kavita Shaw gave us Oju Oba, and it was Mavis Staples with Wrote a Song for Everyone. That, of course, is a John Fogerty song from the album You Are Not Alone. And you're not. We're here. Everyone else is listening is here, and we're all on the same wavelength. Thank you for being here. And please stick around. We have Phineas coming up in just a minute.

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A little bit of alternative Latin rock right there from Twanguero. Gypsy Lady from Electric Sunset. Jackson Browne from a live recording in Melbourne, Australia, Casino Nation. And it was Bo Diddley with the single jukebox version of Mona. Good to hear that again, yeah. And it was Phineas with Naked. I'm Greg, it's Undercurrents. Gonna turn now to Taj Mahal from his album Giant Step. Jesse Davis on guitar. This is Give Your Woman What She Wants.

little bit of French swing for you there. Swing 41. Je suis sur ce soir. From Midnight in Paris. I have to get Gabriella in here to pronounce that right, because she's taking French lessons. But I took a few, and I've forgotten most of it, but boy, what a beautiful language. Tea Cloud on Undercurrents. Gojua Kwan Dudaye. Tea Cloud. Oglala Lakota traditional singer and rapper, a.k.a. Good Voice Wolf. Tea Cloud. J.D. McPherson with

steal away. And it was Taj Mahal. Give your woman what she wants. It's Undercurrents. Thank you for being with us. And we thank the Corporation for Public Broadcasting and the Friends of Undercurrents. 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And, of course, we have the playlist for you right there. 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

0: 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I'm Jane Mickelson from Bolinas. 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
3: It's Sunday Baroque. I'm Suzanne Bona. Harley of Instruments is named after 17th century public concert series in London. The word parley comes from an old word that meant to speak. The Parley of Instruments conducts a musical conversation between the performers. And one of today's highlights is the Parley of Instruments conversation about a double trumpet suite by English composer William Corbett.

Someone once claimed that Antonio Vivaldi could compose a concerto with all the parts faster than a copyist could copy it. In addition to his 500 concertos, Vivaldi also composed at least 50 operas. And in 1727 alone, he premiered four. One of them was Orlando Furioso, Orlando Enraged. Mezzo-soprano Blandine Stasiewicz sings an aria from it with Ensemble Matthäus.

Trumpeters Mark Bennett and Michael Laird and the Parley of Instruments played the suite in D major by William Corbett. Sunday Baroque is produced at WSHU in Fairfield, Connecticut, and funded by the Richard P. Garmany Fund at Hartford Foundation for Public Giving, providing support to institutions that are committed to enriching lives in Connecticut, including the Hartford Symphony Orchestra and Connecticut Forest and Parks Association. I'm Suzanne Bona, and this is Sunday Baroque. Antonio Vivaldi was born in Venice and spent the vast majority of his life there. He also had ties to Prague. He traveled there because of patrons like Count Wenzel von Morzin. Coming up on Sunday Baroque, you'll hear a concerto by one of Vivaldi's Czech students from a recent album called Vivaldi in Prague.

0: This is KWMR in Point Reyes Station. Hi, my name is Dan, and I live in Nicasio. When I'm shoeing horses in West Marin, I listen to KWMR. And when I'm not in West Marin, I listen to KWMR on the World Wide Web.
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Soprano Kathleen Battle earned both her bachelor's and master's degrees in music education at Cincinnati College Conservatory of Music. After graduation, she taught music to inner-city school children until she got her big break in 1974 as one of the eight vocal soloists needed for the Eighth Symphony by Gustav Mahler that was being performed at the annual Cincinnati May Festival. This is Kathleen Battle with violinist Itzhak Perlman and the Orchestra of St. Luke's, performing the Benedictus from Johann Sebastian Bach's B Minor Mass.

soprano Kathleen Battle, violinist Itzhak Perlman, and the Orchestra of St. Luke's performed the Benedictus section from Johann Sebastian Bach's B minor Mass. This is Sunday Baroque, supported by Newport Mansions, protecting, preserving, and presenting an exceptional collection of house museums and landscapes in one of the most historically intact cities in America, Newport, Rhode Island, newportmansions.org. Infusion Baroque is a Canadian musical group whose second recording highlights quintets by Georg Anton Kreuser. He was a German composer born right at the end of the Baroque era. And I interviewed Infusion Baroque's violinist, Salini Amawat, a few years ago. Our conversation's archived in the podcast section of sundaybaroque.org. This is Kreuser's Quintet in E-flat, Opus 10.

0: From their 2026 album, I Melt Like Snow in the Sun of Your Beauty, Baroque Music Montana played the Sonata a Due by Johann Michael Nicolai. Sunday Baroque is produced at the Richard P. Garmany Classical Music Production Suite at WSHU in Fairfield, Connecticut, by Julie Fredino, Jennifer Basher, Sabrina Garone, Ann Lopez, and Lexi Perrinal. I'm Suzanne Bona, and this is Sunday Baroque. The King's Noise is a violin band. It's a type of ensemble that was popular during the Renaissance era. They play a matched set of instruments, low, medium, and high-voiced members of the violin family that were all made by the same craftsman based on actual instruments from one of Italy's most prestigious 16th-century violin makers. Coming up on Sunday Baroque, you'll hear the King's Noise playing some 17th-century English ballads and dances.
1: 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Tess Shahadi of Inverness, lifelong KWMR member, says, no bones about it. KWMR Community Radio is doggone.
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Second Breakfast here on KWMR. I'm your host, DJ Vanwa, and I'll be here until 11 this morning. So settle in and don't touch that dial.

Good morning, everyone. You're listening to Second Breakfast here on KWMR. I'm your host, DJ Vanwa. And I'll be here till 11 this morning. Hope you got your cup of tea or coffee. Thanks for joining.

0: All right. You are listening to Second Breakfast here on KWMR. I'm your host, TJ Van Wah. And we are here this morning, this Sunday morning. The sun is... Is the sun out, Otis?
1: No.
0: I have Otis, DJ Otis in the house. You might not know, but he's staring at me from across the way. He's going to make sure he lets us know if there's any live late-breaking information to be shared on the airwaves this morning, what's happening with the fog outside, maybe some jokes later on. We'll see. In the meantime, I can let you know that as you are listening to KWMR, you can get other information and news about what's going on around town. 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All right, let's get back to the music. Let's see. What were we listening to just a little bit ago? Tall One, Baden Powell. Some home recordings of Paul McCartney, Brother Theotis Taylor, R. Stevie Moore, The Revelations, Sonny Smith. And let's put on another little demo track, Angels on the Radio by Twain. Okay.

0: Good morning, dear listeners. You are listening to Second Breakfast here on KWMR. I'm your host, DJ Vanwa. I'm here every other Sunday morning from 9 to 11, alternating with the lovely Earth Baby Radio. I want to take a moment to let you know about our program underwriters, Point Reyes Light, media support for KWMR. 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And I just want to say we're here live in the studio this morning with a special guest, DJ Otis. Or do you have a special DJ name you'd like to announce? No, he's shaking his head no. Okay. So, I've twisted his arm. He's going to come on the air for us and tell a couple jokes that may or may not be funny. Hold on, let me just cue up your mic here. You want to test it into there?
1: Hello.
0: Okay, that's pretty good, I think. I think we're good to go.
1: Oh, these jokes are really bad.
0: So, we got a joke book this summer for our summer ride, thanks to the grandparents. And some of them are great, some of them are hits, some of them not so much. But let's try one out for the audience, will you?
1: Mm-hmm. What's black and white and red all over?
0: I don't know. A newspaper?
1: A penguin with a sunburn. A penguin with a sunburn.
0: Hey. A penguin with a sunburn. That's pretty good. I know. Okay, what else you got there?
1: What do you call a small firecracker?
0: I don't know, I give up.
1: A baby boomer.
0: A baby boomer. Okay, anything else?
1: No.
0: Here, that's it. Wait, that's it? No, there's more. How about this one? How about, here, I'm going to do a couple for him and see what he thinks about that. What did the recorder tell the microphone? You can say that again. Okay, what is the most foul game you can play?
1: I know this one. Can I answer?
0: So foul, yeah.
1: Yeah, duck, duck, goose.
0: Duck, duck, ghost, goose.
1: Goose,
0: duck, ghost. Duck, duck, ghost. Duck, duck, goose. Okay, and for our final joke, why did the middle schooler grow up so fast?
1: Oh, I know this one too. But you can say it.
0: Being a teen aged her. Ah! Got any other? Hmm? Any other classics you want to share?
1: Oh, yeah.
0: Not the one where they walk into the bar.
1: Oh, that's a good one.
0: Let's keep it PC for the radio, buddy. Mm-hmm. Anything else you want to share with the fine folks over the airwaves this morning? Do you want to give
1: it? Okay, so this lady walks into a bar.
0: Okay. Do you want to give a song request or a shout out? Song request?
1: Talking Heads.
0: Oh, Talking Heads. Okay.
1: Yeah.
0: Do you want to do this other one that you had requested that's queued up?
1: And I want to do Talking Heads.
0: Oh, he's going to keep me on my toes. Okay, which Talking Heads would you like?
1: Psycho Killer. Thank you.
0: Okay, if I can remember how to spell that. Okay, here we go. Otis Manson in the house requesting fine tunes from our favorite band, Psycho Killer. Thank you.

0: It's afternoon.
1: Yeah, yeah.
0: There's the moon. It's
1: so pale.
0: Yeah. All the plants whisper. The lake and the lilies, they whisper their song to me. It sounds like this.

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Waves. You can also catch us online wherever you stream in from and in the archives. That last track was Star Moles, one of the few contemporary tunes that I throw in the mix. Here and there. Before that, Jonathan Richman and the Modern Lovers, throwback from another era. Before that, Tall, Juan and Juan Waters, The System. And then before that, special request from a young Otis Manson with some Talking Heads. We'll be here till 11, so don't touch that dial. We got some more stuff hopping around here. Let's check out what Charlie Feathers is singing about now.

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You can listen to us live, 90.5 Point Reyes Station, 89.9 Bolinas, or 92.3 San Geronimo Valley. You can also stream us online from wherever you're listening in from. And wherever you're listening in from, I appreciate you being here with me this morning. Hope you've been having a nice Sunday morning with me. Okay, so just wanted to let you know some of the stuff we were just listening to. Los Wemblers de Anticos de Iquitos. Sorry about that. Los Wemblers de Iquitos. Before that, Ila Bamba. Before that, Charlie Feathers. Let me turn up Duffy and Ullman. Gregory Ullman and Hand Habits. Meg Duffy. This beautiful song that I'm talking over as we speak. And then we'll jump back into some more music after that, too.

You're listening to Second Breakfast here on KWMR. I just wanted to share that that last track was by Nick Delves, who just came through Bolinas last weekend and did a great house show. I really appreciate his tunes live, even better. So fun. To hear what he's got to sing to us. I wanted to also let you know about another performance coming up soon at the Gospel Flat Farm Stand in Bolinas, August 23rd, next Sunday at 3 p.m. with a traveling touring band, Ruth Garbus, who's going to be coming through, and yours truly will be opening up. One van band. So, should be a fun little afternoon to gather as the summer comes to a close and the earth keeps on spinning. And let's pull up a track of Ruth Garbus and see what we got.

That was Ruth Garbus from her album Lost Soul. She'll be coming through to Bolinas next weekend at the Gospel Flat Farm Stand gallery space, playing some music with an opening band, the one van band by yours truly. Should be a fun afternoon at 3 p.m. August 23rd. Celebrating the changing of the seasons, the music that continues, and just a lovely moment to gather. If you're in the area, please stop by. It's going to be a good one, hopefully. We try. Okay, I'm going to give this next song here, goes out to DJ Otis request, and also shout out to a young Ween fan, Wilmer Loughman, with some Ocean Man.

0: That was the... Sorry. The Lijaudu sisters. Oh my goodness. Some really amazing musicians of the time that I am not pronouncing correctly. And you are also listening to KWMR, Second Breakfast here, live on the airwaves. I'll be back in a couple weeks. And so keep on rolling until then. We're going to take you out with a little R. Stevie Moore, and then maybe one more track from Nick Delves, who just recently played here in West Marin. Alrighty, until next time.
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Où nous ça va? Lauder mon pays in a background. A French tribal song. Before that, have you ever played with glasses, you know, drinking glasses, and you fill it with a liquid? Maybe with wine that you will drink later, with moderation. And you pass your wet finger on top of the rim and you make those sounds. That's what we heard before. And believe it or not, Mozart invented an instrument of the sort, the conic type things that would collect moisture and you pass your finger on it. And the smaller the ring, the higher pitch you get. And it's called a glass harmonica. Before that, Chopin and Beethoven, Moonlight Sonata, kind of mixed up, wasn't it? But sounded good, very jazzy. A piece with an accordion, Badinerie, by Bach. And we started with Les Choristes, an a cappella song called La Nuit. Here is an original pedal clavichord, which is an instrument that John Sebastian Bach was playing music on. This is how it sounded then. And you're listening to Classic with a Wink on KWMR. I'm your host, Emmanuel, and you can reach me, EmmanuelGPS, at gmail.com and catch it all on radioalacarte.com.

to midnight, like it's waiting on somebody who ain't coming home.

Now that's a blues. It's called Midnight Lantern Blues. You can hear the scratches on the record, sorry about that. But hey, that makes it authentic. On Classic with a Wink. Next here is Love Without Words. I suspect it's an AI-produced song. So beware.

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My name is Emmanuel. 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I'm so glad we enjoyed this time together on this late, moody, relaxing Sunday morning. Until next time, be safe. Au revoir.

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3: 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Dia huit, Joe.
4: Dia smidowich, Katie.
3: Okay, picture this. You're going to a concert. It's your favorite Celtic band. You see the fiddle, you see the flutes, you see the whistles. Who often gets overlooked?
4: The bagpipe?
3: No, not the bagpipe. It's hard to miss the bagpipe. I'm talking about the guitar player or the bouzouki player.
4: And that's why this hour we're putting together an entire set list that features the mastery of guitar or bouzouki. It's kind of binary. It's either very dignified and sort of in the background, or it's really forward. We're going to kick it off with really forward with Danu. And this is from their release Up in the Air with The Stone in the Field and The Walls of Liscarroll.

0: the Claire Reel, and the Green Gown Less from Adam Agee and John Sousa from their release Swan Tree. Before that, Burning Bridget Cleary from the release These Are the Days, we heard Another Day. And we started today's show with Danu, the release Up in the Air, and we heard The Stone in the Field and The Walls of Liz Carroll.
1: Well, I think that Burning Bridget Cleary shows that the guitar can really lend itself to a more of a folk rock kind of sound when you're playing it in a Celtic context. And then we followed it up with the Claire Reel and the Green Gown Blast, so I think that balances all out.
0: Agreed. Let's keep going with, of course, John Doyle. Here's The Girl I Left Behind Me.

0: I don't think there's a tune out there that doesn't get improved by the presence of Donald Lunny driving the bouzouki in the background. That was a release called Dublin from Paddy Keenan and Paddy Glacken featuring Donald Lunny on the bouzouki. We heard Jenny's Welcome to Charlie. Before that, from John Doyle's brand new release, Free by Nature, Songs of the Irish in the American Revolution, we heard The Girl I Left Behind Me.
1: 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Up next, Louisiana-based Beth Patterson, who is well-known in the Irish Celtic bouzouki world. Her release, Hybrid Vigor, and we're going to hear Heather on the Moor.

0: Gilles Bijot, making it sound so graceful and so easy. That's Jerry O'Connor and Gilles Bijot. The name of the release is Live in Oriel. We heard Anna Kloarek and José Neves. Before that, we heard Eileen Niehaus playing a dadgad guitar. Mad Grace is the release, and we heard Black Haired Lad and Castle Kelly. We started this set with Beth Patterson on the bouzouki from her release Hybrid Vigor. Weird Heather on the Moor.
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1: Our show this week is featuring the guitar and the bouzouki. It's only a recent addition that we've had these instruments in Celtic music from the late 60s, early 70s, where the folk revival definitely drove that sound.
0: Oftentimes, these instruments are seen as accompaniment or in the background. And in the hands of a master, though, they take full center stage. We're going to continue this show with Wiccan from their release, Broziers. Here's a set called Curl.

0: There's three tracks in a row featuring some music from Brittany. We heard Scots guitarist Tony McManus from his self-titled release playing a Gavotte de Marcel and a Danse Fizelle. Before that, Warhant Kedegwarch and Sheriff Muir featuring Cornog. And that's from Jamie McMenemy's solo release called The Road to Kedegwarch. And we started this second half of the show with Carol. And that's from Gwicken, from their release, Brosiers, featuring Jean-Charles Gwicken on the guitar.
1: You're listening to High Country Celtic Radio with Joe Bly and Katie Marie. This next artist is not only a phenomenal singer, but a guitarist as well. Here's Sarah McQuaid with When a Man's in Love from her release, When Two Lovers Meet.

0: Another set from Beth Patterson, her other release, Caught in the Act, we heard Early Grace. Before that, we had Sarah McQuaid, When Two Lovers Meet was the release, and we heard When a Man's in Love, and yes, indeed, that was a National Resonator guitar on that track, played by Jerry O'Byrne.
1: When you talk to a guitarist who plays Celtic music, you'll discover that most often they'll play in an alternate tuning like Drop D or Dadgad. And speaking of Dadgad tuning, this is Stephen Wake from his release Just Dadgad. We're going to hear the Bianzano, Gananum, and the High Drive. And if you're a guitarist, just pay attention to these thumbed triplets.

No guitar show for Celtic music would be complete without including Artie McGlynn, and that's from his release, McGlynn's Fancy. That was Peter Byrne's Fancy and Creeping Dachan. And before that, no Celtic bouzouki show would be complete without Alec Finn. That was Alec Finn and Frankie.

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0: You can take that to the bank and put it in your pipe and smoke it.

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Hey, everyone. My name is Betsy Nichols. This is The Foraging Show. I'll be with you till 4 o'clock today. I think I'm going to spin some old cowboy songs today. Should be pretty fun. I've been watching old episodes of Rawhide lately with Clint Eastwood and such. And some pretty great music to be found in the world of Western. I think there was a real trend that actually perhaps spanned decades from like the 30s through the 70s or something of doing cowboy songs and trail songs about the Lone Prairie and such. I'm going to start with Marty Robbins here. This tune from his album called Return of the Gunfighter from 1953. This is a great Western tune, and it also has a moral message for mankind. It's called Man Walks Among Us, Be Still, Be Still. From Marty Robbins, here at KWMR, Point Reyes Station.

0: That was my galloping sound there. Did you hear it? Hey, that was Clint Walker just there, an actor who apparently was, if I'm not mistaken, I think he was 6'8". Is that right, Captain Pruitt?
1: That's right.
0: 6'8". That's a tall drink of water right there. And we
1: and
0: just
1: big.
0: Heard. And big. Big. Oh, yeah. Big old cowboy. All right. And he was the star of a show in the 1950s called Cheyenne.
1: And a movie called Yellowstone Kelly.
0: Yellowstone Kelly. We got Captain Pruitt here filling us in on a few of the Western details today. What kind of movie is Yellowstone Kelly?
1: Cowboy movie.
0: A cowboy. Is he the sheriff or the bad guy? I guess they're always the good guy.
1: He's the good guy.
0: He's the good guy.
1: Of course, the Indians, the indigenous people, are the bad guys.
0: Oh, yes. Well, as always with these 50s Westerns. But in any case, that was Clint Walker there singing his lovely version of On the Navajo Trail on the Jack Benny Show in 1963. So that would have been a few years after Cheyenne, I'm guessing, 1963, huh? But it was kind of a cool setup on the Jack Benny Show. If you go to the YouTube, you can watch the video, and he's sort of hunkered around a campfire singing that tune. It's pretty great. Before Clint Walker there, we heard from Johnny Cash back in the Sun Records years with Give My Love to Rose, Please Won't You Mister. And we heard from the Girls of the Golden Wind. Sorry, Girls of the Golden West. Which is a pair of sisters. That's Millie and Dolly Good. Yeah, I think that's I'm thinking of a novelty group there, the Girls of the Golden Wind. But that was the Girls of the Golden West, Millie and Dolly Good. The Good Sisters with The Dying Cowboy on the Prairie from 1933 on Bluebird Records. Always an adventure here on Foraging. Before that, Vernon Delhart from 1927, believe it or not, with the original recorded version of what later was to become The Streets of Laredo that was covered by everybody. That tune was released in 1927 under the title The Cowboy's Lament, and it was sung by Vernon Delhart. I'm not sure if he was the author of the song, if he's a songwriter. But in any case, before that, we heard from Marty Robbins from his Return of the Gunfighter album, which, excuse me, I think earlier I said was 1953. It's 1963 with Man Walks Among Us, the eagles warning the animals below him that man represents danger, as we all know. I'm going to play Hank Garland here next on guitar. I was recently watching a compilation of Hank Garland playing with everyone from Patsy Cline to Ernest Tubb. And here he is with Dottie Dillard of the Dillards and Jack Shook on the vocals. This tune is called I'm Crying from 1951 on Decca Records. Hank Garland playing guitar with I'm Crying here at KWMR Point Reyes Station.

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1: All right, thank you there, Jet. Now, let's see this next tune here. That was the Carpenter Brothers, by the way, from 1960 with Don't Cry My Little Darling. And before that, Dottie Dillard and Jack Shook on vocals with Hank Garland on guitar there. I'm Crying. From 1960 as well. And we're going to do a version of Mule Skinner Blues here that would perhaps make Jimmy Rogers scratch his head a little bit, the original singer of that tune. This is a cover of Mule Skinner Blues from the year 1960 on the Kuka, C-U-C-A records label by the Fendermen. Now, old Captain Pruitt, what do you think about this tune?
2: Me and Sissy used to listen to this thing all the time.
1: Oh, yeah, I see.
2: And folks, this will make you either donate to the station or burn it down.
1: Oh, my goodness. All right, very controversial. Here they are, the Fendermen, with their version of Mule Skinner Blues. If you want to give us a call here at the station, by the way, the number is 415-663-8492. Here we go.
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0: Slap some bacon on a biscuit and let's go. We're burning daylight.
1: All right. John Wayne just there. Before that, Chet Atkins from 1964 with El Vaquero. And we heard Rawhide, the classic from Frankie Lane that introduces the old Rawhide show. And before that, the Fendermen with Mule Skinner Blues. Captain Pruitt's here with me today, keeping me in good company. What was the story with the Fendermen?
2: They were from Wisconsin. They met in college and just did the classic Jimmy Rogers tune the way they did it on a Stratocaster, Caster, and a Tele.
1: Yeah.
2: Fenders. And they went into a single amp. They didn't have enough money to buy two amps.
1: No kidding.
2: They played in a single amp.
1: Wow. It's got a great sound, man. It kind of has a surf guitar sound almost.
2: Yeah, it does. Yeah.
1: It's great.
2: It went to number 5 on the Billboard 100.
1: Wow, they had a hit with that tune.
2: They did.
1: That is great.
2: And of course, they broke up after that, disputing things like money and stuff like that. So
1: money and mule skinning and such.
2: Yes.
1: Yeah. Very cool. The Fendermen of Wisconsin, where all good rock and roll comes from, with their version of Mule Skinner Blues. Pretty cool. You're listening to the Foraging Program. My name's Betsy Nichols, and I'll be with you till 4 o'clock, at which point Rob Richards will be coming up from 4 to 6 p.m. with Midnight in Luxembourg. 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Thank you for your ongoing support of West Marin Community Radio. It's just about 2:33 here at the moment. I'm going to play Webb Pierce here next. From 1953, There Stands the Glass, here at KWMR, Point Reyes Station.

Yeah, just got a really nice phone call from Vikisa, who is preparing her artwork for the box show down at Gallery Route 1. Hey, thanks, Vikisa, for that really nice call. She said she knows the words to every one of these great songs, so that's pretty fun. And we just heard from the York Brothers there from 1952 on King Records. The York Brothers with Tennessee Tango, a tune that was written by Pee Wee King. Before that, Patsy Cline live at the Grand Ole Opry in 1960 with There He Goes, He's Walking Away. And Webb Pierce, There Stands the Glass from 1953. 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Here in the background, this is Johnny Bond with Riding Down to Santa Fe. Next, I'm going to play Patsy Montana from 1947 with If I Could Only Learn to Yodel, here on Foraging at KWMR, Point Reyes Station.

Dan, get up, you ornery cuss, or you'll be the death of us. I'm so weary, but I'll help you if I can. All right, Dan, perhaps it's best that we stop a while and rest. For it's still 100 yards to Marianne.

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He'd have made it, but he just couldn't leave old Dan. Yes, they found him there on the plains, his hands froze to the reins. He was just 100 yards away.

right. We just heard from Leon's Lone Star Cowboys there, recorded in 1936 in New Orleans on Decca Records there. That tune was called Texas Plains. I want to drink my cup of coffee on the Texas Plains. Sounds pretty good. Hey, thanks again for the nice call I got from Vikisa. And I also heard from our fearless trail boss here at KWMR, Amanda. So nice to hear from you guys. Thanks. Jim Reeves up there before Leon's Lone Star Cowboys with The Blizzard, just 100 miles from, no, just 100 yards from Marianne's. But he couldn't leave his old horse Dan, even though there was hot biscuits in the pan at Marianne's. Great tune. The Blizzard from Jim Reeves. Patti Page before that from 1961 with Dark Moon. And Patsy Montana from 1947. If I could only learn to yodel. She's doing pretty good yodeling there at the end of that tune. Hey, you're listening to The Foraging Show. My name's Betsy Nichols. And KWMR is underwritten by Bear Valley Cottage in Olema. 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All right, we're going to hear from the Mills Brothers here next from 1947, also on Decca Records. The Mills Brothers with their very cool version of Across the Alley from the Alamo here at KWMR, Point Reyes Station.

know you, this dusty old dust is getting my home, and I've got to be drifting along. Sweethearts sat in the dark and sparked. They hugged and kissed in that dusty old dark. They sighed and cried, hugged and kissed. Instead of marriage, they talk like this, honey, so long. Been good.

0: Yoo-hoo! Yeah. It's about 3:13 p.m. here. We just heard from Hazel Dickens and Alice Gerard there from 1976 on Rounder Records. That's quite a bit later than anything else I've played today. Montana Cowboy there. Just a couple of fiddles and a couple of gals singing. Let's see. Springtime on the Range before that from 1941, Sons of the Pioneers. We heard from Woody Guthrie up there, recorded in New York City in 1940. So Long, It's Been Good to Know You. That tune was recorded under the title Dusty Old Dust. And before that, Tex Owens with the first and original recording of the then oft-covered Cattle Call, a song that Eddie Arnold had a hit with. not Eddie Grant. Eddie Arnold had a hit with many years later. Cattle Call, and that was a 1947 recording on Decca Records with Tex Owens. And we heard from Sanford Clark up there. That song was produced by Lee Hazelwood in 1956. Sanford Clark with The Fool. And we heard from Ernie Chafin from 1957 on Sun Records with Laughin' and Jokin'. And the Mills Brothers up there from 1947 on Decca with Across the Alley from the Alamo. Hey, you're listening to Foraging. I'm Betsy. And the phone number here at KWMR, if you want to give me a call, is 415-663-8492. Next, we're going to hear from Laura Weber from a Folk Guitar Lessons album that was came out in 1966 and was a companion record to a TV show that this woman, Laura Weber, had, teaching folk guitar. And here she is teaching how to play the song Streets of Laredo here at KWMR Point Reyes Station.
1: The next song is Streets of Laredo. The rhythm is 1, 2, 3. The strum is the thumb strum. And again, we have an upbeat. So we'll start singing on the word I.

This is KWMR Point Reyes Station. The following is a required weekly test of the emergency alert system. In an actual emergency, like a flood, fire, or tsunami warning, an official message will follow the alert tone. But this is only a test.

right. That was the Farmer Boys there from 1956 with Oh, How It Hurts. And before that, perhaps the most classic cowboy tune of them all, Marty Robbins with El Paso. And the epic ballad El Paso. Bob Wills and his Texas Playboys before that from 1946 with Stay a Little Longer, Why Don't Ya? Gogie Grant before that from 1956 with The Wayward Wind. We heard from Pee Wee King up there and his Golden West Cowboys with Slowpoke from 1951. And Laura Weber giving us a little folk guitar lesson, how to play the song Streets of Laredo from 1966. Hey, you're listening to The Foraging Program. My name is Betsy Nichols, and I'll be back with you again in 2 weeks. Rob Richards is coming up next here at 4 o'clock. It's about 3:32 right now. At 4 o'clock, he will be doing the Midnight in Luxembourg show until 6 p.m. Then from 6 to 8 p.m., it's Sincerely Radio with Tatiana and Travis. And from 8 to 10 p.m., it's Pick and Pull with DJ All Right. So stay tuned to your West Marin Community Radio Station, KWMR, Point Reyes Station. 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Hey, by the way, speaking of that really fascinating-sounding book, Morning in Marin, Zen, Drugs, and Ewoks on the California Coast, the author of that book, Dave Perlis, is going to be here on Foraging in a couple weeks. Turns out he and I were both DJs at back when I lived in Brooklyn, I was a DJ for a while at this station called WFMU, going out of New Jersey, and Dave was also a DJ there at the same time. He and I don't really know each other, but I'm totally psyched to have him come on the show in a couple weeks and just chat about his books. So we'll be checking that out 2 weeks from now on August 30th. So really looking forward to that. I want to mention, too, that KWMR is also supported by the Bolinas Film Festival, an annual festival celebrating the art of cinema, spotlighting local and international films. This local nonprofit also offers year-round screenings and events, educational programs, and more. Details at BolinasFilmFestival.com. Okay, let's see here. I'm going to play... This is some early Sons of the Pioneers, back when Roy Rogers was still using, I guess, his real name, Leonard Sly. this is from 1935, The Sons of the Pioneers with Roving Cowboy, here at KWMR, Point Reyes Station.

Hi there. This is Betsy Nichols, host of the Foraging Program, every other Sunday from 2 to 4 p.m. And you're listening to KWMR, Point Reyes Station. Yeehaw!

0: Woohoo! Wow, that was a fun show. Thanks for hanging out with me. And I'll be back with you in 2 weeks with my guest, Dave Perlis, talking about his very interesting book about Marin County. We just heard, what did we just hear? The Steel Guitar Rag there from Bob Wills and the Texas Playboys. And before that, we heard from the Sons of the Pioneers with Cool Water, 1945. Tex Ritter, also 1945, with the Boll Weevil song. What a bizarre song. We heard Chet Atkins doing his instrumental, gorgeous guitar version of Wildwood Flower. Woody Guthrie up there with I Ride and Old Paint. We heard the Davis Sisters from 1953 with You're Gone. And the Roving Cowboys with featuring Roy Rogers from 1935. That was early Sons of the Pioneers, and the song was called Roving Cowboy. I'm going to end here with a little Hank Williams. This is a great tune, pretty funny song, and may very well be faded down before it is over. But it's Hank Williams here doing Everything's Okay live on the radio 2 years before his death in 1951. Here it is, Everything's Okay, Hank Williams. I'll see you in 2 weeks. You're listening to KWMR Point Reyes Station. Bye.
1: Well, I went to the country, and it was just the other day, to see my Uncle Bill and sort of pass the time away. I asked him how he'd been since last I'd passed his way, and he rubbed his chin, and here's what he had to say. Now, my wife's been sick, and the young'uns too, and I'm darn near down with the flu. The cow's gone dry, and the hens won't lay, but we're still a-living, so everything's okay. The cow broke in the field and eat up the beans, and the doggone rabbits, they got the turnip greens. My ma-in-law just moved in to stay, but we're still a-living, so everything's okay. My land's so poor, so hard and yeller, you have to sit on a sack of fertilizer to raise an umbrella. And it rains out here nearly every day, but we're still a-living, so everything's okay. The hogs took the cholera and they've all done died. The bees got mad and they left the hive. The weevils got the corn and the rain rotted the hay, but we're still a-living, so everything's okay. The porch rotted down and that's more expense. And the darned old mule has tore down the fence. The mortgage is due and I can't pay, but we're still a-living, so everything's okay. The well's gone dry and I have to tote the water up from the spring about a mile and a quarter. My helper, he quit for the lack of pay, but we're still a-living, so everything's okay. The house, it leaks, it needs a new top, and when it rains, it wets everything we got. The chimney fell down just the other day, but we're still here, so everything's okay. The cornmeal's gone and the meat's run out. Ain't got nothing to kill to put in the smokehouse. The preacher's coming Sunday to spend the day, but we're still a-living, so everything's okay. The canned stuff's spoiled, else the jars got broke. All we got left is one old William goat. We're gonna have a new baby about the 1st of May, but we're still a-living, so everything's okay. My crop, it rotted in the ground. I asked for another loan, but the banker turned me down. But we're still a-living, and we're praying for a better day. So, after all, everything's in pretty fair shape.

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The show is Midnight in Luxembourg. I'm your host, Rob Richards. On this show, we celebrate the commercial radio of the 1960s in America, focusing on a lot of different local charts. And we do that by picking a month and a year, anywhere from January of 1960 through December of 1969. We choose that at random, and that's the month that we focus on. We're going to continue our exploration of records released in March of 1967. On our last show, we focused and documented the encroaching forms of psychedelia that was beginning to seep into the consciousness of West Coast record companies. We focused strictly on San Francisco and L.A. on our last show. Today, we're going to look at March of 1967 in the rest of the country. Our first stop is in Detroit, where they're still ready to party.

Mitch Ryder and the Detroit Wheels from their third and final album together, named after their big hit record, their last hit record together that was issued in January of 67, Sockatoomie. After four top 20 hits and three albums, the management of Mitch Ryder tore them asunder. In fact, you could see it coming. It's a time-honored tradition in the music industry to separate the lead singer from the backing band that helped establish them. Every time you saw, well, the first Mitch Ryder and the Detroit Wheels album, Jenny Takes a Ride, all of the typeface is in the same size. Mitch Ryder, Detroit Wheels, second album. Mitch Ryder and the Detroit Wheels, a little bit smaller typeface. By the time the Sockatoomie album came out in March of 1967, if you were over the age of 60, you needed a magnifying glass to see the Detroit Wheels on the album jacket. Of course, Mitch Ryder would never hit the top 20 again as a solo or during any of their numerous reunions after he finally escaped his contract. But not all is lost for the Detroit Wheels. They did get a chance to shine on their own. On this album. Here's the Detroit Wheels. I think you can hear Mitch Ryder screaming in the background with Slow Fizz.

the Detroit Wheels with Slow Fizz. Now, while the business arrangement between Mitch Ryder and his band was being torn asunder, there were new groups percolating in the Detroit Ann Arbor area. That one notable group had their first single released locally in March of 1967. This is a group whose musical influence would go far beyond what their meager record sales achieved during the band's lifetime. Here's the first record from the MC5.

The MC5 trying to do their best Van Morrison imitation with the with their cover from the album Them Again, I Can Only Give You Everything. Now, that song was very, very popular among American garage groups of 66 and 67. I think I cataloged, I think, at least 10 versions by various garage bands around America in the wake of the release of Them Again, which happened in April of 66, a year earlier than our time frame here. So the MC5 were a little late to the party with that song. But it did, as you would expect, get played on their hometown radio station in Ann Arbor, Michigan, on WPAG. It also was the TRX pick hit of the week up in Flint on WTRX. Going to go to Washington, D.C. now, and a band that at one time or another would have Roy Buchanan in it and Bobby Howard, who, if you're not familiar with Bobby Howard, he was a fixture in the D.C. music scene, eventually was able to get a nationally released album on Polydor in the early 70s as Mordecai Jones with Link Wray's help. It was one of the Ray Shack three-track albums. But, of course, neither one of those luminaries are on this record. And it's the British Walkers, who, like I said, were from Washington, D.C., not England, and channeling their inner Sam Cooke.

The British Walkers from Washington, D.C. with Shake. In checking out the radio stations that played Shake, it did get national distribution on the Cameo label. I did find something I hadn't seen before in the time that I've directed this show to looking at the regional radio station chart actions. WTOB in Winston-Salem, North Carolina, on the same sheet of paper, listed not one, not two, but three different charts. One for pop, one for rhythm, and one for rock. And Shake by the British Walkers got to number two on their rock tune decks. The B-side of the British Walkers single is a longtime favorite of British invasion collectors, or at least those collectors who like to see how Americans process the British invasion. Quite different from the A-side, has a definite Zombies feel without sounding like the Zombies.

The British Walkers and the B-side, that was yesterday. Our next record is probably our biggest charting record for this week nationally. It got to number 6 on the R&B charts, medium 32 on the pop charts. Didn't really get picked up by the top 40 stations, though it did get to number 5 on the top 40 format at WKIZ in Key West, Florida. Here is the Wicked Picket.

Wilson Pickett with I Found a Love, Part 1. That was a two-part record. You flip it over and play Part 2. More of the same. As I said, this was number one on several R&B formats around the country, getting to six nationally on the R&B charts. While this did get played locally on KSOL in San Francisco, I did not see it on any of the playlists for any of the local top 40 stations from Santa Rosa through the city and the East Bay down to San Jose. Their loss. We're going to pop back to Detroit and play a Motown record. And practically all of the great Motown acts of the 1960s, Four Tops, Temptations, Supremes, Junior Walker and the All-Stars, you name them, they all had recording history before Berry Gordy brought them in to Grand Avenue and put the Motown thing on them, which was by 64, 65, they had refined that sound as so you could identify a Motown record, and these acts fit right into that machine. The group we're going to play, they had moderate success on Motown, not one of the biggies for them. They were unusual in that they had actually had two good chart hits before they signed with Motown. They probably signed with Motown because it had been a while since they'd had those two hits. Here are the Isley Brothers.

The Isley Brothers in Motown with I've Got to Have You Back. Not a very successful record for the Isley Brothers on Motown. Only got to number 47 on the R&B charts. But it don't tell that to people in Harrisburg, Pennsylvania, Penn State. Top 10 record on WHYL in Harrisburg, Pennsylvania. And it only scraped the very, very bottom of the Hot 100 pop charts. Barely a mention there. This is Midnight. We'll hear the B-side in just a second. But first, this is Midnight in Luxembourg. I'm your host, Rob Richards, on KWMR, 90.5 Point Reyes Station, 89.9 in Bolinas, and 92.3 in the San Geronimo Valley. We're playing records released in March of 1967 today. KWMR is supported by Smiley's Schooner Saloon, Hotel, and Kitchen in Bolinas, the oldest bar on the West Coast with live music and Mexican food made with organic and local ingredients. Smiley's also offers catering. Event listings and hotel information can be found at smileysaloon.com. That's S-M-I-L-E-Y-S saloon.com. KWMR is also underwritten by the Environmental Action Committee of West Marin, a Point Reyes-based nonprofit protecting the Marin County coast through advocacy and public engagement since 1971. More information and ways to connect at eacmarin.org. That's eacmarin.org. Now, here's the B-side to the Isley Brothers in Motown, Just Ain't Enough Love.

The Rockin' Souls, one of the 150 or so American garage bands that went by the name The Rockin' Souls. With Oh Yeah, this version of The Rockin' Souls came from Hanford, Washington, home of the Hanford nuclear facility. So their parents probably worked there. We're now going to enter the wonderful, wacky world of Elvis movie soundtracks. It's the 60s. There's always a new Elvis movie out and a new record to support the publicity of the film. This one, we're getting really close to the nadir of his film career. He's already very much bored. If at one point the director got upset because the thing wasn't going quite as well as he wanted to. And Elvis just said, hey, look, if this isn't fun, I'm walking. So the director got real, real fast. The film this month was Easy Come, Easy Go. And to be honest, I didn't even bother to look up what the plot was. The record released was an EP with the six songs on the soundtrack. They couldn't even bother with a full 12-inch. In reading the authoritative guide to Elvis's recording sessions earlier today, they were even recycling rejected songs from earlier movies. That's how bad it was getting. And one of those, I believe I read that the title song, Easy Come, Easy Go, should be the highlight of the soundtrack, was a reject from Double Trouble. And they just rewrote the words.

I have to admit, the band really did try to cook on that one. They really made an enjoyable listen out of a piece of fluff. As I said, this would be about the nadir of Elvis's record sales. This record sold less than 30,000 copies nationwide. And I guess practically all of them were sold in La Crosse, Wisconsin, because on WLCX, Easy Come, Easy Go got to number 5 on their All-Star Hit Parade. We're going to play one more track, and I'll give you a caution. One of the favorite pastimes of Elvis fans, who know the soundtrack albums backwards and forwards, of which I'm not one of, they like to come up with lists of the worst records Elvis ever made. There are candidates from the soundtrack, such as Queenie Wahine's Papaya, one of my favorites, the musical dance extravaganza, Do the Clam, and There's No Room to Rumba in a Sports Car. Well, Easy Come, Easy Go, the film soundtrack, had a couple of contenders for this list, and we're going to focus on this one. Here is Yoga Is As Yoga Does.

Timmy Thomas with Have Some Boogaloo, getting to number 12 on Memphis WDIA, which has an interesting way of presenting their top, I think this was a top 30 survey. They used a mock-up of a racing form. No, not trying to influence the kiddies, are they? They would have their top 10, and then they would branch out and they would have two numbers 11 through 20. They would have the dancer's beat and the soul beat, and each one of those two would have 11 through 20. As you might expect, this was on the dancer's beat chart, coming in at number 12. Our next record is a little bit of an unusual one in my experience. Before I started doing the regional radio station stuff from America, we were doing British music very heavily on this show. And we went through the period of British music where Motown started becoming more and more aware and popular. This next record, I believe, is the first one, at least the first one I've come across, that was a much bigger hit in England and Britain than it was in America. This record got played on all of the pirate radio stations offshore on the ships at sea, got played on Radio London, Radio Caroline, Radio Scotland, and on Radio 270. It was the highest placing one of all those charts. This record got to number 3 on Radio 270. Nationally, that was strong enough to get it to number 13 on the broad-based official charts in England. Meanwhile, here in America, it scraped the bottom, getting to only number 98. With the A-side written by Barrett Strong, best known for writing Money, here's Gladys Knight and the Pips with Take Me in Your Arms and Love Me.

Gladys Knight and the Pips, Take Me in Your Arms and Love Me. There was one radio station in America that did play this quite a bit. It got to number 16 on WHR in University Park, Pennsylvania, home of Penn State. Our next record is another Motown record from The Contours, best known for Do You Love Me from several years before, March of 1967. This would be the first record by The Contours with a new lead singer. Dennis Edwards would be taking over the main microphone for The Contours with this record. And that's of note because Dennis Edwards would later replace David Ruffin in The Temptations a year or two from here. And at the time he was with The Contours, there was one problem that Dennis Edwards had in getting into the rhythms of the group. Singing was fine. He could sing, but as it turns out, he couldn't dance. So they had to work with him every night, before and after every show on the choreography. Because if you can't dance, I think you have a difficult time being in a Motown group. Here are The Contours, with a record that was a top 10 record in Detroit, Chicago, and Washington, D.C., and nowhere else.

The Contours with It's So Hard Being a Loser, featuring the lead vocals of Dennis Edwards, who would be a very familiar voice in short order with the Temptations. From 1960 to 1966, through the end of 66, Aretha Franklin issued 26 singles and 11 albums. That's almost two a year. On a major label, Columbia Records, same label as Miles Davis. You would have thought they would have known what to do with her to give her a distinctive identity, but they really put, I'm not that familiar with her Columbia stuff, just some of it, and it's all good stuff, but it just doesn't have the Aretha identity that we come to associate with her. And it's not like these records were unsuccessful. My God, they released all those records, and eight of those singles made either the pop or the R&B charts. So she was successful and known. But at the end of her Columbia contract, at the end of 66, she signed with Atlantic Records, well-known R&B and soul label. And with their very first record with Aretha in January of 67, they got to number 9 on the pop charts and number 1, of course, on the R&B charts. I Never Loved a Man the Way That I Love You. The album quickly followed in March of 1967. So we're going to play a couple of LP tracks from that first album, which, to be honest, is actually a bit of a mixed bag. The first song we're going to hear from it is a song that was written by Aretha Franklin with her sister Carolyn, with the inventive title of Baby, Baby, Baby.

Aretha Franklin with Save Me from the album I Never Loved a Man the Way I Loved You, released in March of 1967. They would release a single off of this album the next month, and thereafter they quickly had to press up stickers and slap them on all of the remaining stock and all the future stock of this album. It says, include